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12: Skies will remain clear tonight, warm and muggy, with overnight lows staying in the lower 70s. For Wednesday, we are mostly sunny, hot and humid, with a high of 94. Heat index values will climb into the lower triple digits. Partly cloudy, with a slight chance of showers on Thursday, remaining hot and humid, with highs in the low 90s. And a few showers are possible on Friday, with a high of 90 degrees. I'm WSBT 22 meteorologist Abby Wepler.

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18: Skies will remain clear tonight, warm and muggy, with overnight lows staying in the lower 70s. For Wednesday, we are mostly sunny, hot and humid, with a high of 94. Heat index values will climb into the lower triple digits. Partly cloudy, with a slight chance of showers on Thursday, remaining hot and humid, with highs in the low 90s. And a few showers are possible on Friday, with a high of 90 degrees. I'm WSBT 22 meteorologist Abby Wepler.

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12: Skies will remain clear tonight, warm and muggy, with overnight lows staying in the lower 70s. For Wednesday, we are mostly sunny, hot and humid, with a high of 94. Heat index values will climb into the lower triple digits. Partly cloudy, with a slight chance of showers on Thursday, remaining hot and humid, with highs in the low 90s. And a few showers are possible on Friday, with a high of 90 degrees. I'm WSBT 22 meteorologist Abby Wepler.

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14: Skies will remain clear tonight, warm and muggy, with overnight lows staying in the lower 70s. For Wednesday, we are mostly sunny, hot and humid, with a high of 94. Heat index values will climb into the lower triple digits. Partly cloudy, with a slight chance of showers on Thursday, remaining hot and humid, with highs in the low 90s. And a few showers are possible on Friday, with a high of 90 degrees. I'm WSBT 22 meteorologist Abby Wepler.

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8: Skies will remain clear tonight, warm and muggy, with overnight lows staying in the lower 70s. For Wednesday, we are mostly sunny, hot and humid, with a high of 94. Heat index values will climb into the lower triple digits. Partly cloudy, with a slight chance of showers on Thursday, remaining hot and humid, with highs in the low 90s. And a few showers are possible on Friday, with a high of 90 degrees. I'm WSBT 22 meteorologist Abby Wepler.

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0: playing all your favorite music and intelligence for your life along the way. My name is John Tesh, and if you've been to a music festival lately, you know the hottest accessory at a music festival and a concert is a pair of earplugs. According to the Associated Press, more music fans are using earplugs to protect their ears, of course, and it's because our hearing is damaged by exposure to loud noises over time. I'm experiencing that in my right ear, starting at around 85 decibels, which is roughly the noise level of city traffic, 85 decibels. Listening can damage hearing at that level. And the noise at concerts from the band and the screaming crowd is usually way beyond that level. Sporting events, too. And the louder it is, the less time it takes to hurt your ears. So audiologists from USC put it this way. The inner ear contains tiny hair cells that convert sound waves into what the brain hears. And we should think of those cells like blades of grass. If you tromp all over the grass, one blade of grass, it's okay. The grass bounces back. But if you continue to stomp all over that grass, eventually it gets so trampled it never comes back. It's smart to wear earplugs, and now that they're becoming a common concert accessory, more stylish options are coming out. Everything from blinged out pairs with pearls to plugs with attached earrings.
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0: Coming up, did you know you can zone out in front of the TV while also keeping your brain healthy? I will prove it next.

my name, 'cause you knew that I knew that I knew that I'd call you up. You've been going around, going around, going around every party in LA.

0: Here we go with how you can zone out in front of the TV while also keeping your brain healthy. Just knit or crochet while you're watching the tube. The American Journal of Preventive Medicine found that when we stay mentally engaged during a seated activity, it keeps our neural pathways activated. So you can enjoy whatever you want on TV or a mindless comedy or whatever you want and protect your brain at the same time.
1: Intelligence for your life.
0: Up next, if your life depended on finding food, which pet would you rather have by your side, a cat or a dog? A recent study in Scientific American has the answer, and it's next.

0: Welcome back to Intelligence for Your Life. You'll like this. If your life depended on finding food, which pet would you rather have by your side? Cat or dog? Well, this may not come as a shock to most people, but dogs are now officially the most persistent pet, especially when there's food involved. This is according to a study in Scientific American, which tracked how cats and dogs responded to researchers pointing toward hidden food, meaning meals in a box, for example. The result, generally speaking, both animals were excellent at recognizing the direction researchers pointed and then going to investigate. Since dogs have a stronger sense of smell, they tended to keep looking for food until they actually found it, even if it meant scratching, digging, and barking for help, while cats usually gave up if they couldn't easily access the food on their own. In fact, researchers say that's one area where dogs are superior puzzle solvers, because if they know a meal is hiding in a locked closet, for example, they're significantly more likely than cats to go find a human to help open the door and turn the task into a team project, while cats would rather move on to something else they could do on their own, like take a nap. Yay, cats.
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2: Core Conversations with Natalie Baggio is a new podcast from Corewell Health Southwest Michigan. 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

0: All right, gentlemen. God, we think we got a lot of dating intel on this show.
1: We always do.
0: If you want to impress a woman, guys, it's pretty simple. Just learn to cook.
1: Oh, yeah.
0: Women are more impressed by a man's cooking ability than the kind of car he drives. That's nice.
1: Yeah.
0: According to a survey conducted by the Department of Health, it's because the ability to cook shows a man is capable of caring for himself and others. I actually asked last night. I asked Connie if I could, because she wasn't feeling well. I said, can I make dinner? She said, well, no, I don't want to feel worse.
1: Right.
0: Okay, well, that's the end of that.
1: This really supports your reaction, because you drive a muscle car, and you're not great at cooking. So, yeah, that's why when you found out they liked the cooking more than the cars, you were hurt.
0: When I was single, my dates didn't have a problem with my cooking.
1: I'm sure they did.
0: Pasta with some olives in there and ketchup and stuff, you know?
1: Oh, yeah. You sound fantastic. Look, here's the thing. If you're like, I'm not really into cooking, everybody should have a handful of dishes, at least one go-to dish that you know is going to knock someone's socks off. Call your grandmother, call your mother, call your sister, somebody, aunt, get the recipe, practice it, and then early on in a dating relationship, you pull that out, and then you're golden. Also, cooking is fun. It shows you can take care of yourself. It shows you can take care of somebody else. That's why people like it.
0: I'm going to get a pig, and I'm going to put it on a spit, and I'm going to cook it out in the backyard and say, here we go.
1: It's very manly.
0: You're really taking this
1: to heart.
0: I'll just start my car.
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6: Mostly clear skies tonight with temperatures dipping into the upper 60s by Tuesday morning. I'm WSBT 22 meteorologist Lynette Grant.

0: Let's talk about something that I hadn't heard before. It's called the act of trusting loudly. If you want people to act in a trustworthy fashion, try it. It's a technique from Dr. Jamil Zaki, director of the Stanford University Social Neuroscience Lab. Trusting loudly is simply telling others that you're counting on them and expressing your appreciation, like with your kids or grandkids. You can say, "You know, I'm really counting on you guys to be well-behaved on this plane flight." Or with a colleague, "I know I can trust you to get your part of the project done on time. I really appreciate that about you." Dr. Zaki says, speaking your expectations and trust out loud will actually influence a person's behavior. It motivates them to embody who you want them to be. Again, trusting loudly.
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0: Hey, it's John Tesh, and you're listening to Sunny 101.5 WNSN South Bend. Welcome back to Intelligence for Your Life. I want to tell you about Dr. Seth Podolsky. Seth is the vice chair of the Cleveland Clinic Emergency Services Institute, and he says, Dr. Podolsky says, there are two things you will not find anywhere near his home. Ready? Power washers and extension ladders. So Dr. Podolsky says his ER team regularly treat patients for head trauma and collapsed lungs after they've fallen off really high ladders. And what's up with these power washers? Are they dangerous? Well, the high-speed, powerful spray can easily cause lacerations and penetrating injuries from the jet of water itself and any debris it might dislodge, like rocks and paint chips that shoot out like bullets.
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0: Welcome to the John Tesh Radio Show. Glad you're with me today. It's intelligence for your life. All the information you need to move forward in your life, or sometimes conversation starters like this. If you're going rollerblading, if you're going rock climbing, here's a weird way to improve your balance. Or if you're just walking down the street, for me, chewing gum. According to a study in the journal Neuroscience Letters, people perform better on tests of balance and coordination while chewing gum. I got to do this. It's because the muscular motions involved in chewing activate the vestibular system in the inner ear. That system plays a key role in maintaining balance and communicating with your central nervous system. Anytime you need a quick fix to improve your balance, chew some gum.
1: Intelligence for your life.
0: Coming up, we hear so much these days about the importance of a healthy gut. Well, now we have a delicious way to improve your gut health, and it's next.

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0: talking about health and wellness files. You know, we hear so much about the importance of a healthy gut. It's the second brain. Well, there's now a delicious way to improve your gut health. And the Journal of Nutrition says just mix a spoonful of honey into your yogurt. The probiotics in yogurt feed on the natural sugar in the honey. And when study subjects ate yogurt with honey, more of the healthful bacteria in the yogurt survived in the gut during digestion. And that boosted digestive health, led to better moods, and improved brain function. How about that?
1: Intelligence for your life.
0: And coming up, what does it mean when you talk in your sleep? And more importantly, is sleep talking connected to an underlying health issue?

0: Crystal, question for you. Do you talk in your sleep? Have people told you that you do? Do you know somebody who does this? It's actually pretty common. According to the National Sleep Foundation, 1 in 4 children and plenty of adults, mostly men, experience somniloquy, which is a fancy way of saying they sleep talk. It could be anything from unintelligible grunts to perfect, grammatically correct sentences. So if somebody talks in their sleep, are they revealing their innermost thoughts? And if you question a sleep talker, will they spill their secrets? Well, sleep talking is not like a truth serum, apparently. Sleep expert Dr. Michael Bruce, our buddy, says it's typically nonsensical. It's not a product of a rational mind or an accurate window into somebody's subconscious. It's more like dreaming, which can create some pretty random and crazy scenarios. Dr. Bruce says people are most likely to sleep talk when they're underslept because of late nights, sleep apnea maybe, stress, even depression. He says sleep talking usually clears up on its own, especially if you increase the quality and the quantity of your sleep. But if this sleep talking becomes severe, say it's disruptive and occurs every night, the National Sleep Foundation recommends seeing a doctor to see if it's being caused by an underlying and serious medical issue, which could be the reason.
1: Online at intelligenceforyourlife.com.
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0: Well, look at this. There is a way to resist our cravings. All you need to do is download a couple of games, Candy Crush or Tetris. Plymouth University found that playing a visual digital game for just 3 minutes is long enough to reduce food cravings because the mental effort of using hand-eye coordination, it's exhausting. Doesn't leave a lot of brain power left over to even think about the foods you're craving.
1: Look, and this is the other thing. 90% of the foods that we're craving are not about whether we actually want to eat, whether we're hungry and we need nutrition in our body. It's about us being bored and wanting the dopamine rush of the sugar or the processed sodium and carbohydrates that's in our food. It's not actually because you're hungry. And what this does is it detaches you from the bored eating, right. The mindless eating that is right. So damaging to so many people. So, you know... I don't love some of those games that give you the same dopamine rush on your phone as you would get from the food, but you wanted to be a little bit healthier, dive into some Candy Crush.
0: Yeah, but I think if you play like Call of Duty 9, I think you're, or even Madden Football, you're going to be really hungry.
1: Well, yeah, because, you know, there's nothing like the visceral reaction of shooting and banging into each other with pads to make you go, oh, now I must eat the meat of my hunt.
0: Yes, bison burger.
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10: Mostly clear skies tonight with temperatures dipping into the upper 60s by Tuesday morning. I'm WSBT 22 meteorologist Lynette Grant.

0: this just in, 70% of people say they feel mentally foggy in hot and humid weather. This backs up research from Harvard, which shows that as temperatures rise, we think more slowly. We make more mistakes on cognitive tests. And even after a heat wave, it takes 2 days for our brain to start functioning properly again. It's because our bodies and brains are using a lot of energy just to regulate our temperature. All that energy uses up our stores of glucose, the main source of brain fuel. So here's a suggestion from the University of Virginia. Eat 2 peaches every day during hot weather. Peaches replenish glucose without spiking your blood sugar because of the fiber in those peaches. And that's going to sharpen your concentration and focus by a full 50%.
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0: 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Every single day, my wife Connie and I, we share a pot of chamomile tea because we know from this radio show, actually, and from her health show, that chamomile tea can take the edge off a stressful day. Well, now it turns out the same is true for our dog. So Lucy, our dog, now has chamomile. The flavonoids in the plant work as a mild tranquilizer and a sleep inducer. Now, don't give your dog a whole mug full of tea. Instead, you brew some chamomile for yourself, right? You always have a little bit left over. And give your dog under 20 pounds 1 teaspoon drizzled over their food. For dogs between 20 and 50 pounds, the big ones, they can have 2 teaspoons. But don't give chamomile to your cat. It will upset kitty's stomach.
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Welcome to Intelligence for Your Life on the John Tesh Radio Show. I am your grateful host. And hey, forget about booking dinner at a restaurant for a milestone birthday, because more millennials are crazy, are celebrating by renting fancy estates or entire French castles. Travel companies say bookings for chateaus, castles, and historic estates have surged in recent years, especially for 40th birthdays. Yeah, the millennials, 40th birthdays. The trend reflects a growing desire to spend money on experiences instead of things. And travel experts say milestone birthdays are becoming the new weddings for some people. Many millennials are marrying later or skipping large wedding celebrations altogether. Instead, they're putting their money toward memorable trips with friends. The experts say the trend is part of a larger shift toward intentional splurges

0: spending money on experiences that create lasting memories rather than accumulating more stuff. I like it. And the cost is more reasonable than it sounds. Shared among a group of about 20 guests, a French chateau weekend can run $120 to $600 per person, which is comparable to a destination bachelorette weekend. Just so you know, we checked.
1: Intelligence for your life.
0: Just a moment, we'll talk about spicy food and your brain. Stand by.

0: All right, Intelligence for Your Life fans, we now know if you need to come up with new ideas or solutions, but you're feeling mentally tapped out and uninspired, just need something spicy. That fix comes from the book Breakthrough, Proven Strategies to Overcome Creative Block and Spark Your Imagination, written by Alex Cornell. In a recent survey of creative leaders, Cornell found that nothing sparks new ideas like eating spicy food. In a recent survey of creative leaders, Cornell found that nothing sparks new ideas like eating spicy food. Why would this work? First, he says it clears your head, literally, by draining the sinuses and even bringing some people to tears. But spicy food also increases blood flow by relaxing your arteries. So more oxygen-rich blood starts flowing to your brain, giving you more energy and hopefully fresh ideas. Try it and report back. John@tesh.com is my email. Again, if you want to come up with new ideas or solutions, just go for something spicy.
1: Intelligence for your life.
0: And up next, we'll explore tactics from the book Tiny Habits by BJ Fogg. How starting with one tiny routine can produce greatness.

0: I want to take a minute and share a great tip from Dr. B.J. Fogg. I love his stuff. He's a professor of human behavior at Stanford University and author of the book that I have read twice. It's called Tiny Habits. Again, it's from B.J. Fogg, Tiny Habits. He says, when it comes to starting healthy new habits and routines, there's really no secret trick involved. You simply start small. So, for example, when Dr. Fogg wanted to get into better shape, he vowed to start doing 2 push-ups after every trip to the bathroom. He says his routine was to flush, do the push-ups, then wash his hands. And within 6 months, incorporating that one small routine into his life helped him lose 20 pounds. Hello! Dr. Fogg says the push-ups also started a domino effect that helped him start other healthy habits. If you want to go further, remember that book again is Tiny Habits by B.J. Fogg.
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0: Let's talk about first impressions, Gib. According to the Journal of Voice, our voice carries just as much weight as our looks. I think that goes without saying. So here's how to use your voice, but I said it, to your advantage. Pay attention to the pitch of your voice. When you're in a tense situation, like a job interview, stress will tighten your vocal cords, making your voice come out strained. So before heading into a stressful situation, and you would warm up your vocal cords by humming. We were just on stage in concert, and before the concert, you came into my dressing room, and you started going,
1: I was humming and hitting myself in the solar plexus.
0: It relaxed me.
1: It's good for you. You want to get in that lower register. You're going to seem more confident. There's a reason why, like, every broadcaster, every newscaster who does, like, the hard news has a certain depth. I mean, male or female, there's a depth to the voice. There's a confidence and a self-assuredness that we find comforting when we're hearing difficult news. If the person was like, when the Hindenburg explode, oh, the humanity, right? Like, you know the wheels are coming off the wagon when that stuff's happening. The low-pitched, connected voice is really important.
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1: Mostly clear skies tonight with temperatures dipping into the upper 60s by Tuesday morning. I'm WSBT 22 meteorologist Lynette Grant.

0: All right, parents, grandparents, if you want your child to do better in school, it's pretty simple. Just make sure they get plenty of cardio. This comes from Mark Yanges, an educational psychologist at the University of Geneva. He and his team found a very strong correlation between a child's cardiovascular endurance and their mental skills and their academic success. For this study, don't miss this, students between 8 and 12 years old were tested physically and mentally, and the result? The more physically fit students got higher scores on their cognitive tests, especially when it came to math and language. The researchers believe it's because exercise sends more oxygenated blood to the brain, boosting brain function across the board. To this, I say amen.
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0: All right, apparently it's a fact that even though we talk about the power of napping all the time, how great it is for you, but naps will not work for everybody. How do you know if a nap is going to work for you? Take one for 20 minutes and then see how you feel when you wake up. Psychology professor Dr. Sarah Mednick from UC Riverside says, if you wake up refreshed, napping works for you. And you're one of the 45% of adults who can wake up feeling recharged, not groggy. You'll enjoy clear, creative thinking and sharper motor skills as a result. However, if you're a napper who wakes up groggy, unfortunately, naps just, they're not your thing. And the expert says they never will be, likely. Dr. Mednick says the ability to wake up energized, it can't be learned. It's in your DNA. And you're either wired to benefit from naps or you're not. Fascinating.

0: me back.
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0: Get ready to move from the place you are right now in your life to the place you were meant to be. It's Intelligence for Your Life. And if you'd like to learn to be a more patient person, like me, just kidding, when you're stuck somewhere and you can't do anything about it, use that time to, quote, get in the moment, like at a red light or waiting for a slow elevator. This is from Dean Sluter, a meditation teacher who wrote the book Natural Meditation, a guide to effortless meditative practice. He calls it pausing mindfully. And he says when we choose how to respond, it gives us a sense of control over out-of-control moments. And the more we do it, the easier it'll be to react deliberately and calmly at other times, like when we're being kept on hold forever, or we get seated next to a crying baby. So when you're behind the wheel, for example, be aware of what's going on around you, from the feeling of the steering wheel to the noise of the traffic around you to the color of the sky, which keeps you squarely in the moment. And simple meditations like that can have big benefits. Listen to this. In a study of nurses, those who practiced 5-minute meditations before their shift, they felt far less stressed at work and had improved focus and memory.
1: Intelligence for Your Life with John Tesh.
0: Coming up in just a moment, good news for runners and joggers, indoors or out. Any amount of running, we now know, lowers your risk of death from any cause. The details are next.

0: Let's bring you some good news for runners and joggers, indoors and out. We now know that any amount of running will lower your risk of death from any cause. This comes from 14 studies that included data from a quarter of a million people over a 35-year period. Doesn't get any deeper than that. The researchers found that any amount of running was associated with a 30% lower chance of dying from cardiovascular disease and a 23% lower risk of cancer-related death. Overall, any amount of running was linked to a 27% lower risk of death from all causes compared to people who never ran. And that was true for men and women. Wow. Any amount of running will lower your risk of death from any cause.
1: Now that's intelligence for your life.
0: Just ahead, why are we so cranky today? Psychotherapist Dr. Heather Kent thinks it might be the type of TV show we watched the night before.

0: So how is your mood right now? Did somebody just call you cranky pants? Consider one of these lifestyle habits that have been scientifically linked to making us more irritable. First, you haven't left the house all day. Research shows one of the easiest ways to get a natural mood boost is to spend just a few minutes in the sun. Sunlight exposure triggers your brain to release serotonin, the chemical associated with helping you feel calmer and more focused. We talk about that a lot. So by not leaving the house, yeah, you're depriving your body of the stimulation it needs to overcome grogginess or a grouchy mood. Here's another reason you might be irritable. You binge watch TV dramas, especially at night. Psychotherapist Dr. Heather Kent says at night your brain and body want to relax. They want to prepare for sleep. It's hard to do when you're watching something emotionally taxing like a true crime show. It makes it almost impossible to sleep, and sleep deprivation, it leads to what? Say it with me, grouchiness.
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0: Now, Gib, you know so much about online psychology. I wanted to get your take on this. It's about online reviews. So it turns out you rarely see ones that rate something as average. It's usually like, I hate this or I love this.
1: Right.
0: Dr. Michael Anderson is an econ professor at UC Berkeley. He says people will rarely take time to review something unless they're passionate about it. So what you should do is you should take the glowing reviews and the reviews that totally trash something and give it one star. Just with a grain of salt and think it's in the middle. I find that fascinating.
1: Absolutely. I also like the sites that let you rate with the stars without making a comment. That's really important because there's the 3 and the 4 star people, they're never going to leave a comment. They don't want to. They're just going to do the 3 stars and move on. And
0: right.
1: If it's that quick, then that's great. So I think that's one thing to take into consideration. And it's also something that I do all the time when I'm looking for something like on Amazon or if I'm trying to pick a restaurant, is I look at the most favorable and the most critical reviews.
0: Mm-hmm, mm-hmm.
1: Because I want to see if the things that people really don't like are things that I don't like, and the things that people really do like are things that I do like. Because like, sometimes somebody's like, oh, you know, I hated the escargot. It's like, I'm not going to order escargot anyway. But I do love the poached salmon, and that's supposed to be excellent.
0: Yeah, that's good. That's good. That's good. And Amazon actually knows we do that because it says you can look at the worst reviews.
1: Yes. Yeah, yes. Or great. The most helpful.
0: Right, yeah. Helpful.
2: 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Intelligence for your life.
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8: Mostly clear skies tonight with temperatures dipping into the upper 60s by Tuesday morning. I'm WSBT 22 meteorologist Lynette Grant.

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1: Good morning, I'm Jim Irizarry. Here's today's top trending stories on Sunny 101.5. The South Shore Line is set to resume normal service this Friday. It had been operating on a weekend schedule with a bus bridge between East Chicago and Hammond Gateway since a train derailment caused damage in late June. The normal schedule will resume with no bus bridge starting at 4 a.m. Eastern Time Friday morning. The House has passed a bill to make daylight saving time permanent. Along with keeping clocks 1 hour ahead, the bill would also allow states to remain on standard time if they already have a federal exemption in place before the law takes effect. The bill now heads to the Senate. A $15,000 bond has now been set for the woman accused of kidnapping a three-month-old baby from Plymouth last week. Court records show Bobby Jo Novak appeared before a judge on Tuesday, where she was assigned a public defender. Novak is charged with two felony kidnapping counts. The baby was safely recovered and unharmed. Novak has also been ordered to have no contact with the victim's family. The Toronto Blue Jays' Dylan Cease struck out the side in the first inning, combining with 10 relievers on a three-hitter that led the American League over the National League 4-0 in Tuesday night's All-Star game. All-Star MVP Cody Bellinger of the New York Yankees hit a two-run single. Miguel Vargas of the Chicago White Sox added an eighth-inning home run for the game's only extra base hit. The AL won for the 18th time in the last 23 games. Stay up to date on all things trending with our daily on-demand podcast at sunny1015.com.
2: Mostly sunny, hot, and humid again today. High temperatures in the low to mid-90s feel like temperatures up around 100. I'm Chief Meteorologist Carrie Pujol.
3: Start your day the sunny way. 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
3: 5:36, sunny morning show with Mark and Julie. Another heat advisory, hot, humid, high of 90 for the Eurythmics. Sweet dreams on Sunny 101.5.

0: Best variety of the 80s, 90s, and today's on Sunny 101.5. Good morning. Happy Wednesday. How are you? It's Mark and Julie. We are the Sunny Morning Show. It's the McGills in the Morning. Mix of sun and clouds. High of 92 today. Somebody, again, asked me yesterday, are you really married to Julie? Is your morning show partner your wife? I said, yeah, I don't know why people find that so hard to believe. I'm pretty sure we walk away and they go, what are you doing?
1: What is wrong with you?
0: We are having a good time and we appreciate you listening
1: in
0: today. July, by the way, is National Barbecue Month.
1: Makes sense.
0: All right. If you ever feel like firing up the grill only to quickly realize you have no one to share a cold beer with, that's no longer a problem as you can actually rent a total stranger as a barbecue mate. For just $15 an hour.
1: I'm down. Let's do it. I get barbecue, and then I drink a cold beer?
0: No, I think you're... This is somebody just to hang out with you while you're...
1: I know. I'm saying I'll sign up. I'll come hang out with you.
0: Oh, I'm sorry. Okay. I thought you were looking.
1: For
0: I'm
1: sure.
0: I'm like, first of all, you...
1: First of all, I don't cook, so you're going to have to cook.
0: Okay, there's that. Second of all, you don't need somebody to hang out with you while you cook. I'm your husband. I could do that. Third of all, they're drinking your beer and eating your meat. So,
1: well, there you go.
0: Yeah, but
1: see?
0: So now if it's reverse, where you'll go, you know, hang out with them.
1: Yeah, have a beer and eat the barbecue.
0: The unusual service has been gaining traction in Russia, with dozens of ads identified on classified platforms. I'll help you organize barbecues and camping, keep you company, and grill some meat. Jokes and anecdote. They're also clear certain. Ads from Moscow, depending upon how eager they are to please and how much you're willing to spend for their services. Barbecue companions can get the barbecue ready, grill the meat, pitch a tent, and keep you company. Some even offer to find a suitable place for a barbecue and take care of all the groceries as long as you pay for the bill.
1: I guess I'm out then if I have to cook.
0: Yeah. So then somebody online brought up and ask the question, what odd but real services are out there where you can hire a person for a very specific social role? You can rent an uncle. You can hire an ordinary middle-aged man to chat, give life advice, help with errands, accompany you to events, or just hang out.
1: Kind of like a funkle. A fun uncle.
0: Kind of like a funkle.
1: I like it.
0: Wedding guest rentals.
1: I've heard of this.
0: Fake family members. Actors Ooh. Play parents, spouses, siblings, or children for school events, business functions.
1: Ooh, or I think somebody will find out eventually.
0: Personal situations where somebody wants family present.
1: Yeah, I don't know about that.
0: Professional line standers.
1: Oh, that I would do, right? I don't want to wait in line.
0: People wait in long queues for product launches, concerts, or popular restaurants. Apology agents. Somebody apologizes on your behalf, either in person or by phone.
1: That's probably not going to go over well.
0: I've heard of this, too. Professional mourners. You can hire attendees who cry and attend funerals to honor the deceased or provide emotional atmosphere. So if you don't have a lot of, if you don't have a lot of friends
1: That's
0: or family.
1: Really sad.
0: Yeah.
1: Oh, I don't like it.
0: Or if you want all of your friends to think you were dating this really pretty woman, you could hire this pretty woman to come to your funeral and cry.
1: Just cry.
0: Cuddle services where you simply just cuddle.
1: I have heard of this. I think it's weird.
0: Rent a friend. Let's see.
1: See, it'd be kind of fun if you like rented a friend for the day and like you just hung out and had a good time and ended up actually being friends later on.
0: That's true. Would you have to still pay him, I wonder?
1: Probably.
0: Escape.
1: I mean, you would. I wouldn't.
0: Escape room teammates, gaming companion, museum or concert buddy, professional best man or bridesmaid, and a practice audience. Hire people to listen to a speech, start pitch, comedy routine, or job interview and give feedback.
1: That is not a bad idea.
0: Yeah, right?
1: Right?
0: Exactly.
1: Sometimes you don't get unbiased feedback from a family member.
0: That's true.
1: I like it.
0: So there you go. People you can rent, which just sounds weird. It's the Sunny Morning Show.
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1: The best variety of the 80s, 90s, and today is on Sunny 101.5. It's Mark and Julie in the Sunny Morning Show for your Wednesday. We are the McGills in the morning mix of sun and clouds. 92 for a high today. A mom's recent request for the most unhinged parenting hacks on TikTok.
2: Oh, this ought to be good.
1: Sparked tens of thousands of responses with parents sharing clever, funny, and surprisingly effective tricks for handling everything from potty training to picky eaters. All right, some of the most popular ideas were more creative than confrontational. Encourage siblings to help by rewarding both children when the younger one reaches a milestone, like using the potty.
2: I like it.
1: Use harmless imaginary consequences, like saying store mannequins are kids who didn't follow the rules.
2: Ooh, I don't know about that.
1: To discourage bad behavior.
2: I don't know, man.
1: You better.
2: That's kind of creepy.
1: You better be good or you're going to have to stand in that window the whole time.
2: You know what I saw that long ago? That was so funny. There's a mom with a little one, toddler size, and she's whining and crying about something. And mom all of a sudden goes, Jessica! Jessica, are you there?
1: Oh, yeah.
2: Did you see that?
1: Yeah.
2: And the little girl's like looking around for whoever Jessica is.
1: Right.
2: And so all these moms are trying this, and it's instantly stopping tantrums and crying fits.
1: But I did hear, too, that it's not just the name Jessica.
2: Well, that's what it started.
1: Right, right. I mean, but they at first they thought it was you had to scream Jessica, but then they said if you scream
2: anything,
1: any name.
2: Yeah. Unfamiliar to the child.
1: You're right. It distracts the kid.
2: Yeah.
1: Yeah, absolutely.
2: Brilliant, right?
1: They say make chores feel like a game by sending kids shopping for toys to pick up around the house.
2: Oh.
1: Change a streaming show's language at bedtime and explain that tired brains can't understand it anymore.
2: Oh, that's clever.
1: Tell kids that visitors like Santa Claus or the Tooth Fairy need clean rooms because of workplace safety rules.
2: OSHA's on their way.
1: Tell your toddler the Wi-Fi goes to sleep at 8 p.m. and it needs rest too.
2: That's a good idea.
1: Label the broccoli as tiny dinosaur trees and refuse to elaborate.
2: I tried that. Doesn't work.
1: Really?
2: Yeah, four children throwing up at the table when I made them eat the dinosaur trees.
1: Declare that every time somebody says, I'm bored, a mysterious chore fairy assigns them laundry. Wear a bike helmet while vacuuming. Never explain why.
2: Oh, no. Okay.
1: Tell your kids that socks disappear in the dryer because they graduate and move out. Announce commercial break halfway through an argument and leave to get a glass of water.
2: Mm-hmm.
1: Keep a parenting suggestion box that leads directly to the recycling bin. randomly score mundane tasks like an Olympic judge. Brushing teeth, 9.4. Excellent form.
2: I think I like it.
1: When they ask what's for dinner, answer with increasingly dramatic movie trailers. Tonight, one family faces baked potatoes.
2: It's worth a shot. I should have tried that with the broccoli.
1: Tonight, before you throw up, you're going to eat broccoli. This is the Sunny Morning Show.
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1: Good morning, I'm Jimmy Rosari. Here's today's top trending stories on Sunny 101.5. The CDC is alerting consumers of the cyclosporiasis outbreak happening across the country. The disease doesn't spread from person to person, but it's unclear what the official source of the virus is. That's prompted the St. Joseph County Health Department to caution people to refrain from eating bagged and chopped lettuce, cilantro, basil, green onions, and berries. Indiana has reported nearly 122 cases. In Michigan, over 3,000 cases have been reported, with only 4 in Berrien County, 4 in Cass County, and 12 in Van Buren. Buren County. A proposal to sell the former Osolo Elementary School in Elkhart to a charter school for $1 failed last night. The plan would have moved Premier Arts Academy into the vacant school building, but the school board was split 3-3. Some parents and community members said this would put an empty school building back to use, but others argued the district should not give up the property without getting more financial value. Osolo closed after the district approved its consolidation plan in February. Spain's defensive prowess and swagger were just too much for an attacking trio led by France great Kylian Mbappe, and just enough to get the 2010 champions into another World Cup final. Spain managed a record 6th shutout in 7 games so far, winning 2-0 in the semifinals yesterday against one of the most prolific scorers in World Cup history. Spain will face the winner of today's 3 p.m. match between defending champion Argentina and England on Sunday in East Rutherford. Stay up to date on all things trending with our daily on-demand podcast at sunny1015.com.
2: Mostly sunny, hot, and humid again today. High temperatures in the low to mid-90s feel like temperatures up around 100. I'm Chief Meteorologist Carrie Pujo.

0: Best variety of the 80s, 90s, and today's on Sunny 101.5. It's the Sunny Morning Show with Mark and Julie, the McGills in the morning. Happy Wednesday, cloudy. 92 for a high today.
1: Gonna is that all?
0: Another hot one. Man, crazy. A little mix of sun and clouds in there, too. Today's National Mac and Cheese Day.
1: Ooh, my kind of day. Although that's a hot food and it's hot enough today.
0: It is a hot food. They did a survey and they asked what's the favorite type of noodles for people to put in mac and cheese? What do you think?
1: Everybody uses elbow noodles.
0: Nope.
1: But I like cavatappi.
0: What are those?
1: They're kind of a loose corkscrew.
0: At 55%, spirals were the clear winner.
1: Oh, like a... I don't know if that's the same thing or not. Like rotini?
0: It says spirals.
1: Okay. I'm going to go with yes. It's what I said.
0: bent tubes, second. Shells, third.
1: Why are none of these noodles things I've ever heard of? Yeah, bent tubes? Who calls it that?
0: Well, yeah. I think that's the elbow.
1: Oh, okay.
0: Right?
1: Okay, yes.
0: And I'm a big shells guy.
1: Yeah, you like... And you like bow tie, which... Which I think is weird.
0: Do like bow tie. Cheese, cheddar was number one.
1: Cheddar what?
0: Cheese.
1: Oh, for the, okay, gotcha. Sorry. I thought we were still talking about noodles.
0: Hello.
1: I'll start paying attention now.
0: Check. My microphone's working, right? You can hear me? Favorite cheese, cheddar.
1: Mm-hmm.
0: With a soft, smooth melter like Monterey Jack, Munster, and Gouda. Next. Spices, the most popular suggestions were pepper, dry mustard, paprika, salt, Dijon mustard, garlic powder, and onion powder. Meat.
1: Meat does not go in mac and cheese.
0: About two-thirds of people voted to not have any meat. Just keep it classic. Top-ranking meat was pork, then bacon, chicken, and beef, vegetables. Again, a majority of people voted for none to keep it plain, but if you were to add veggies, broccoli was the most popular, followed by onions. Sauce, this wasn't about to added sauces, but the perfect consistency of cheese sauce. The most popular response was plenty, but not crazy.
1: I don't know. You can never have too much cheese.
0: Then people started piling on online about how they make their mac and cheese. Some put peanut butter in there.
1: Why would you ruin perfectly good mac and cheese with peanut butter?
0: Grape jelly or jam?
1: Nope.
0: Applesauce.
1: All of these things should be eaten separately.
0: Dill pickles, hot Cheetos.
1: What is wrong with these people?
0: Crushed potato chips, popcorn.
1: Okay, I can see potato chips maybe, but popcorn?
0: Ranch dressing, buffalo sauce, maple syrup, honey, mac and cheese and cinnamon sugar, chocolate chips.
1: Where do these people live?
0: Nutella, marshmallows, crushed Oreos, pumpkin pie spice.
1: No.
0: Fried eggs, waffles chopped into it, bacon and pancakes, breakfast sausage with maple syrup, Fruit Loops mixed in with your mac and cheese. Tuna and peas, canned chili, Spam, hot dogs cut into coins.
1: That's just a casserole now.
0: Baked beans, sardines, Vienna sausages, lobster, truffles, caviar, octopus, escargot, smoked oysters. And then some people are mixing mayo in with it. Ketchup, mustard, cottage cheese, cottage cheese and pineapple.
1: Oh, no thank you.
0: Cotton candy, edible glitter and gold flakes.
1: Now I think you're just like no, making stuff up.
0: This is all part of the mac and cheese survey.
1: I think people were just joking. Who puts cotton candy in a mac and cheese? Come on.
0: I don't know, but it can't be bad.
1: It's got to be not good.
0: Happy Mac and Cheese Day to you. 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
0: Hey, good morning. The Sunny Morning Show with Mark and Julie. We're the McGills in the morning for your Wednesday. 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The Bachelorette alum Jason Tartick is engaged. The reality star popped the question to his girlfriend, Catherine Hurley, during a romantic Italian getaway. Tartick shared the details on social media with pictures of the moment and the caption, "Right where we belong." Afterwards, the couple celebrated with a boat ride. Tartick started dating Hurley last year. After adopting a dog from her rescue, Tartick appeared on Becca Cuffrin's season of The Bachelorette in 2018.
1: Selena Gomez's mom has confused fans with an odd social media post. On Sunday, Mandy TV posted a carousel of pics of Selena and her sister Gracie with a caption that read, "My greatest accomplishments, love me or not, they are the coolest. I hope one day they will see how good I am and love me back as much as I love them. I'm just mom," she wrote. who never gives up when they throw me in the trash. I tell you, Mom, you're doing it wrong. Maybe so. We will see. But no matter what, I got your back. Some fans were angry that Teefy posted something so personal. Teefy responded with, "Girl, it's typically Mom's not cool joke. Calm down, LOL." Some defended Selena's mom by saying it was taken out of context.
0: I think that's weird, right?
1: Yeah, I don't know.
0: Some daytime Emmy nominations have been announced. Outstanding Daytime Talk Series, the third hour of Today, The Drew Barrymore Show, The Kelly Clarkson Show, Live with Kelly and Mark, Today with Janet and Friends, and The View. Outstanding Daytime Talk Series hosts, Joy, Whoopi, and the folks from The View, Kelly Clarkson from The Kelly Clarkson Show, Tamron Hall, Jennifer Hudson, and Sherry Shepherd.
1: Taylor Swift and Travis Kelce's alleged mystery dog made a rare public appearance when the NFL star arrived in Palm Beach, Florida over the weekend. Photos showed the fluffy white pup trotting down the stairs of Swift's private jet after Kelce. Speculation about the couple's pet first grew after pics from their wedding featuring a white dog were leaked to Daily Mail and sparked conversations about if the world's most famous cat lady became a dog mom. While the newest sighting offered the clearest look at the pup, Swift was not seen in the photos, and the pair have not publicly shared details about the supposed addition to their family.
0: This is kind of strange and kind of sad. Two of Brad Pitt's children are one step away from dropping his last name.
1: Oh, I heard about this.
0: Court records reviewed by TMZ show that 21-year-old Zahara Marley Jolie Pitt, one of Pitt and ex-wife Angelina Jolie's six children, has completed California's requirement to publicly announce her intent to become Zahara Marley Jolie by running a notice in the Los Angeles Daily Journal once a week for 4 weeks. A judge is set to consider the petition in a September 28th hearing where anybody with objections can weigh in. Her brother, 24-year-old Maddox Siobhan Jolie Pitt, I can't believe he's 24.
1: I know it.
0: Wow. Has also run the required Daily Journal ad seeking to change to Maddox Siobhan Jolie. Maddox filed for the change in May. Zahara filed for the change in June and has long gone by Jolie in public, including at her graduation in May. She follows sister Shiloh, who formally removed Pitt from her name in 2024. Sister Vivian also stopped using Pitt's surname. So that's really sad, right?
1: Yeah.
0: I mean, Brad's their dad.
1: Yeah. Well, in another sad story, actor Sam Neill has passed away on Monday in Sydney, Australia. In a statement his family shared, his death was sudden and unexpected, and added Sam was surrounded by family and passed with the dignity that he had characterized his whole life. Following the news of his passing, celebs honored the late actor. Nicole Kidman paid tribute to her dead Calm co-star, telling the Sydney Morning Herald that he was one of the greats. We stayed friends for life. He was charming, kind, funny, and intelligent. He will be greatly missed, and my heart goes out to the family. Director Steven Spielberg, in a statement to Variety, explained, "I adored making all the Jurassic movies with him, along with Laura Dern and Jeff Goldblum. We will always have our Jurassic family, and Sam will never be forgotten by us or his many millions of fans around the world." And then, of course, actress Laura Dern, meanwhile, shared in a statement to Deadline, "He showed me the depths of loyalty, protectiveness, and love, always with the driest of wit. He was a true and noble gentleman, wrapped up in my dream leading man. I will love you forever, Dr. Alan Grant."
0: Things between Kim Kardashian and Lewis Hamilton keep leveling up. KK posted a series of family outing pics on Instagram yesterday that featured the F1 racer mingling with Kimmy and the kids at their 4th of July getaway in Idaho. When you meet the kids, things are getting a bit more serious. Let's also talk about the fact that Kim Kardashian took a getaway to Idaho. Who does that?
1: Jax Taylor seems to have a new woman in his life, but not truly new. The reality star was pictured getting close with Lori Krebs, his former publicist, while on swimming on vacation in Puerto Vallarta, Mexico. The interesting thing is she wasn't only Taylor's PR person, but his ex-wife Brittany Cartwright's as well. According to TMZ, Taylor and Krebs went on vacation with a larger group of friends, celebrating his birthday, which was on July 11th.
0: Finally, there's at least one icon that Mick Jagger never met, and to this day he regrets it, and that's Elvis Presley. He was advised by John Lennon to never meet him on the latest episode of Conan O'Brien Needs a Friend. Mick said, quote, "I remember John telling me you should never meet your heroes. I would never meet Elvis, Mick, if I were you, and so I didn't. I took John's advice. It was really stupid of me, really. I'd love to have met Elvis. Maybe my Elvis version would have been different." John, along with the other Beatles, met Elvis in 1965 at Elvis's Bel Air mansion, but he clearly came away from that meeting disappointed. This is the Sunny Morning Show

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1: Good morning, I'm Jim Irizarry. Here's today's top trending stories on Sunny 101.5. A jury trial has been set for a woman accused of making a false Child Protective Services report that sent authorities to a St. Joseph County councilwoman's home last December. Gloria Niedbalski is scheduled to stand trial October 13th. Niedbalski is accused of making a false CPS report that led to a police response at councilwoman Amy Drake's home on December 9th, 2025. The same night, Drake voted against Niedbalski's reappointment to the county's Property Tax Board of Appeals. Four cities across our area are receiving over $10 million in Indiana Ready 2.0 grants to invest in the arts. The projects will create new spaces as well as revitalize existing spaces such as South Bend State Theater. Leaders say it's more than just bringing spaces like the State Theater back to life. They hope having more spaces for the public to enjoy the arts will allow all downtown businesses to benefit. Rock Chalowski has agreed to a contract with the Chicago White Sox that includes a record-breaking $10.35 million signing bonus after he was the number one pick in last weekend's MLB amateur draft. Chalowski played for UCLA for three seasons, batting .329 with 52 homers, 167 RBIs, and a 1.072 OPS in 178 games. He ranks among the school's career leaders in homers, runs scored, on-base percentage, and RBIs. Stay up to date on all things trending with our daily on-demand podcast at sunny1015.com.
2: Mostly sunny, hot, and humid again today. High temperatures in the low to mid-90s feel like temperatures up around 100. I'm Chief Meteorologist Carrie Pujol.
3: 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It's the Sunny Morning Show with Mark and Julie. Yes, they're married. Yeah, they're still talking to each other.

You Too, With or Without You on Sunny 101.5 with the best variety of the 80s, 90s, and today at 640, 20 till 7. Good morning. It's the Sunny Morning Show with Mark and Julie. We are the McGills in the morning on your Wednesday morning. Thanks a lot for waking up and spending part of your morning with us. Heat advisory in effect for the entire area again today from noon till 8 p.m. Sunshine, hot, humid, 94 for a high. It's 74 right now. We've got tickets for the 32nd annual Leprechaun Hunt. I love this. Sunday, August 2nd at the St. Timothy Center in LaPorte. Now, I've seen the sign right off of the toll road, and I've never known what the Leprechaun Hunt is. It's an Irish-themed, all-ages fundraising festival with outstanding Irish and American food, live entertainment, kids zone with youth activities, and hunting for leprechauns with pots of gold worth $50 to $1,500. All right, happening Sunday, August 2nd. We've got a family four-pack of tickets playing the Secret Sound game. Here is the Secret Sound. First person to call us and tell us what this sound is at 574-236-1015 wins a family four-pack of tickets to the 32nd annual Leprechaun Hunt. Take a listen. Here we go.

All right. 574-236-1015. All right, one more time. I'm trying to think if you need a clue. And then I'm trying to think of what the clue would be. All right, listen again. Here we go.

All right. 574-236-1015. Can be used at home, but also on a construction site. How about that? All right. 574-236-1015. We'll play it one more time now. All right. I'm sure you have one of these in your house, but contractors, carpenters, and construction guys use them too all the time. Here we go.

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0: Journey, Don't Stop Believing on Sunny 101.5 with the best variety of the 80s, 90s, and today at 6:50, 10 till 7. Good morning. It's Mark and Julie, the Sunny Morning Show for your Wednesday morning. We are the McGills in the morning. Heat advisory in effect from noon till 8 today for the entire area. Sunshine 94 for a high today. It's a 74 right now. Playing the secret sound game for those leprechaun hunt tickets. Again, here's the secret sound. You have one of these at home, but they're also used on a construction site. Take a listen. All right. 574-236-1015. Good morning. What do you think it is?
1: Tape measure.
0: Tape measure's absolutely right. It's pulling a tape measure out and then having it snap back. Listen. There we go. What's your name?
1: I'm Dan Walsh.
0: Hey, Dan, how are you, buddy? Happy Wednesday. How are things?
1: Things are great.
0: Good. All right, buddy. You're going to the 32nd Annual Leprechaun Hunt, Sunday, August 2nd at St. Timothy Center in LaPorte. It's an Irish-themed all-ages fundraising festival with outstanding Irish and American food, live entertainment, kids' zone with youth activities. And then, Dan, you can hunt for leprechauns with pots of gold worth $50 to $1,500.
1: That sounds like a lot of fun.
0: 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You're going, buddy. Congratulations. Have a great day. Stay cool today, and thanks a lot for putting up with us. Hang on one second, okay?
1: Thank you.
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0: And good morning, it's Mark and Julie in the Sunny Morning Show. We are the McGills of the Morning for your Wednesday morning. 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
9: A conversation between two strangers on a train turned into a friendship that helped an 81-year-old woman return to Puerto Rico for the first time in more than 50 years. Molly Seelan met Maria Alvarez while taking the subway back to Brooklyn after returning from a work trip to Spain, and after Maria invited her over for homemade Puerto Rican food, the two began sharing weekly dinners. During one of their talks, Maria told Molly she hadn't been back to Puerto Rico in over 50 years because she was afraid to fly. Molly offered to travel with her, and after sharing their story on social media, Delta, Hilton, and Discover Puerto Rico helped make the trip possible. Last week, the pair traveled to Puerto Rico together where they took salsa lessons and enjoyed local attractions. They were even able to contact and visit some of Maria's family.
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1: Good morning, I'm Jimmy Rosari. Here's today's top trending stories on Sunny 101.5. The South Shore Line is set to resume normal service this Friday. It had been operating on a weekend schedule with a bus bridge between East Chicago and Hammond Gateway since a train derailment caused damage in late June. The normal schedule will resume with no bus bridge starting at 4 a.m. Eastern Time Friday morning. The House has passed a bill to make daylight saving time permanent. Along with keeping clocks 1 hour ahead, the bill would also allow states to remain on standard time if they already have a federal exemption in place before the law takes effect. The bill now heads to the Senate. A $15,000 bond has now been set for the woman accused of kidnapping a three-month-old baby from Plymouth last week. Court records show Bobby Jo Novak appeared before a judge on Tuesday, where she was assigned a public defender. Novak is charged with two felony kidnapping counts. The baby was safely recovered and unharmed. Novak has also been ordered to have no contact with the victim's family. The Toronto Blue Jays' Dylan Cease struck out the side in the first inning, combining with 10 relievers on a three-hitter that led the American League over the National League 4-0 in Tuesday night's All-Star game. All-Star MVP Cody Bellinger of the New York Yankees hit a two-run single. Miguel Vargas of the Chicago White Sox added an eighth-inning home run for the game's only extra base hit. The AL won for the 18th time in the last 23 games. Stay up to date on all things trending with our daily on-demand podcast at sunny1015.com.
2: Mostly sunny, hot, and humid again today. High temperatures in the low to mid-90s feel like temperatures up around 100. I'm Chief Meteorologist Carrie Pujol.
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0: The best variety of the 80s, 90s, and today's on Sunny 101.5. It's Mark and Julie in the McGills in the morning with the Sunny Morning Show for your Wednesday. Mix of sun and clouds. 92 for a high today. Ever do anything bizarre while you were half asleep?
1: Oh, I'm sure I have.
0: I have a confession to make to you, Julie McGill, on this Wednesday morning, but I want you to hear me out.
1: Okay.
0: I caught myself before anything happened.
1: Okay.
0: I got up in the middle of the night the other night to use the restroom.
1: Okay.
0: And I got out of our bed. I walked past our the couch in the sitting area.
1: Mm-hmm.
0: I got to where the master bathroom is.
1: Mm-hmm.
0: And you turn left to go into the bathroom.
1: Correct.
0: What happens when you turn right
1: you
0: at that
1: point? You go into our closet.
0: Uh-huh. I made a right instead of a left, Julie.
1: What?
0: Don't wear those brown sandals, Doc. I'm just kidding. those white Converse you have, you may not want to put those on. So no, I did wake up and I went, wait.
1: Going the wrong way, sir.
0: So I went and used the restroom.
1: Wow.
0: Yeah, and I thought,
1: man, you were really out of it.
0: I was really out of it. All right. What have you done being half asleep? All right. 574-236-1015 is the number. Nina, I spent 5 minutes apologizing to a floor lamp because I thought it was a coworker waiting for me to finish talking.
1: Oh.
0: Derek, I searched my entire bedroom for my phone while using the phone's flashlight to help me look.
1: Yeah, that's about right.
0: Texter Owen brushed his teeth with the cap still on the toothpaste and couldn't figure out why the toothpaste wasn't working anymore.
1: Oh, yeah, that's pretty tired.
0: Grant insisted there was a tiny horse running across the ceiling. It turned out to be the shadow of a ceiling fan.
1: Wow.
0: Patty, the text light, texted her roommate at 3 a.m. Don't forget to water the pancakes.
1: Makes sense. Let's see that.
0: She had no memory of sending that.
1: Oh, see, I think I've said things to you and not. You've asked me the next day and I don't remember saying it, but I couldn't even tell you.
0: You have babbled. Yeah, you've babbled before.
1: Now, my sister, one time when we were younger, we shared a room.
0: Right.
1: My older sister, and she would sleepwalk. And she walked out of the bedroom.
0: Scary.
1: My parents were in the living room, and we kind of had not a tri-level, but it had different levels.
0: Right.
1: And she walked right off the end of the landing, and there was a table, so she landed on the table.
0: So the table broke her fall?
1: Yes. But scary, right? Like then they had to put up kind of a railing thing there because nobody would ever walk off the end of it.
0: Right.
1: When we were awake, but she happened to sleepwalk that
0: she
1: night.
0: She was up in the, you guys slept in the loft?
1: No, it was in the hallway.
0: Oh, okay.
1: The living room was kind of sunken, so.
0: Yeah, right.
1: Yeah, so she walked off the end of it into
0: table. I thought it was the loft that's got.
1: I had slept up there before, but
0: that's
1: no.
0: Got the wall ladder. I'm like, yeah. if she fell from the loft.
1: Yeah, that would be scary, no.
0: Did the, was the table okay, little Tommy?
1: Kathy was not okay. The table was fine.
0: 574-236-1015 is the number. Eli carefully tucked his TV remote into bed because he thought it looked cold. And Noah poured cereal into a coffee mug, added orange juice instead of milk, took one bite, and thought, interesting. Poured the rest out and went back to bed.
1: Oh. Have you ever eaten anything when you've been kind of half out of it?
0: I don't think so, because our... Like, where our bedroom is, like...
1: It's not, close proximity.
0: And I would imagine by the time you went, because, like, where our bedroom's upstairs...
1: Yeah, by the time you get downstairs, you should be awake.
0: I would think you'd be awake, right? Yeah. I mean, you'd have to come downstairs, hit the landing, turn, go back to go down the other stair. I don't think so. Ryan, he also tucked a banana into bed because it looked exhausting. And Molly spent 5 minutes trying to unlock her bedroom door with a debit card because she was convinced she was at a hotel.
1: Oh, wow. Okay, first of all, why does she have her debit card in bed?
0: Like, you don't buy stuff in bed.
1: Okay, never mind. I take it back.
0: All right, 574-236-1015. What have you done when you've been half asleep? More texts coming up on the Sunny Morning Show.
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0: Hey, good morning. The Sunny Morning Show with Mark and Julie. We're the McGills in the morning for your Wednesday. 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The Bachelorette alum Jason Tartick is engaged. The reality star popped the question to his girlfriend, Catherine Hurley, during a romantic Italian getaway. Tartick shared the details on social media with pictures of the moment and the caption, "Right where we belong." Afterwards, the couple celebrated with a boat ride. Tartick started dating Hurley last year. After adopting a dog from her rescue, Tartick appeared on Becca Cuffrin's season of The Bachelorette in 2018.
1: Selena Gomez's mom has confused fans with an odd social media post. On Sunday, Mandy Teefy posted a carousel of pics of Selena and her sister Gracie with a caption that read, "My greatest accomplishments, love me or not, they are the coolest. I hope one day they will see how good I am and love me back as much as I love them. I'm just mom," she wrote. "Who never gives up when they throw me in the trash? I tell you, mom, you're doing it wrong. Maybe so. We will see. But no matter what, I got your back." Some fans were angry that Teefy posted something so personal. Teefy responded with, "Girl, it's typically mom's not cool joke. Calm down, LOL." Some defended Selena's mom by saying it was taken out of context.
0: I think that's weird, right?
1: Yeah, I don't know.
0: Some daytime Emmy nominations have been announced. Outstanding Daytime Talk Series, the third hour of Today, The Drew Barrymore Show, The Kelly Clarkson Show, Live with Kelly and Mark, Today with Jenna and Friends, and The View. Outstanding Daytime Talk Series hosts, Joy, Whoopi, and the folks from The View, Kelly Clarkson from The Kelly Clarkson Show, Tamron Hall, Jennifer Hudson, and Sherry Shepherd.
1: Taylor Swift and Travis Kelce's alleged mystery dog made a rare public appearance when the NFL star arrived in Palm Beach, Florida over the weekend. Photos showed the fluffy white pup trotting down the stairs of Swift's private jet after Kelce. Speculation about the couple's pet first grew after pics from their wedding featuring a white dog were leaked to Daily Mail and sparked conversations about if the world's most famous cat lady became a dog mom. While the newest sighting offered the clearest look at the pup, Swift was not seen in the photos, and the pair have not publicly shared details about the supposed addition to their family.
0: This is kind of strange and kind of sad. Two of Brad Pitt's children are one step away from dropping his last name.
1: Oh, I heard about this.
0: Court records reviewed by TMZ show that 21-year-old Zahara Marley Jolie Pitt, one of Pitt and ex-wife Angelina Jolie's six children, has completed California's requirement to publicly announce her intent to become Zahara Marley Jolie by running a notice in the Los Angeles Daily Journal once a week for 4 weeks. A judge is set to consider the petition in a September 28th hearing where anybody with objections can weigh in. Her brother, 24-year-old Maddox Siobhan Jolie Pitt, I can't believe he's 24.
1: I know it.
0: Wow. Has also run the required Daily Journal ad seeking to change to Maddox Siobhan Jolie. Maddox filed for the change in May. Zahara filed for the change in June and has long gone by Jolie in public, including at her graduation in May. She follows sister Shiloh, who formally removed Pitt from her name in 2024. Sister Vivian also stopped using Pitt's surname. So that's really sad, right?
1: Yeah.
0: I mean, Brad's their dad.
1: Yeah. Well, in another sad story, actor Sam Neill has passed away on Monday in Sydney, Australia. In a statement his family shared, his death was sudden and unexpected, and added Sam was surrounded by family and passed with the dignity that he had characterized his whole life. Following the news of his passing, celebs honored the late actor. Nicole Kidman paid tribute to her dead calm co-star, telling the Sydney Morning Herald that he was one of the greats. We stayed friends for life. He was charming, kind, funny, and intelligent. He will be greatly missed, and my heart goes out to the family. Director Steven Spielberg, in a statement to Variety, explained, "I adored making all the Jurassic movies with him, along with Laura Dern and Jeff Goldblum. We will always have our Jurassic family, and Sam will never be forgotten by us or his many millions of fans around the world." And then, of course, actress Laura Dern, meanwhile, shared in a statement to Deadline, "He showed me the depths of loyalty, protectiveness, and love, always with the driest of wit. He was a true and noble gentleman, wrapped up in my dream leading man. I will love you forever, Dr. Alan Grant."
0: Things between Kim Kardashian and Lewis Hamilton keep leveling up. KK posted a series of family outing pics on Instagram yesterday that featured the F1 racer mingling with Kimmy and the kids. at their 4th of July getaway in Idaho. When you meet the kids, things are getting a bit more serious. Let's also talk about the fact that Kim Kardashian took a getaway to Idaho. Who does that?
1: Jax Taylor seems to have a new woman in his life, but not truly new. The reality star was pictured getting close with Lori Krebs, his former publicist, while on swimming on vacation in Puerto Vallarta, Mexico. The interesting thing is she wasn't only Taylor's PR person, but his ex-wife Brittany Cartwright's as well. According to TMZ, Taylor and Krebs went on vacation with a larger group of friends, celebrating his birthday, which was on July 11th.
0: Finally, there's at least one icon that Mick Jagger never met, and to this day he regrets it, and that's Elvis Presley. He was advised by John Lennon to never meet him on the latest episode of Conan O'Brien Needs a Friend. Mick said, quote, "I remember John telling me you should never meet your heroes. I would never meet Elvis, Mick, if I were you, and so I didn't. I took John's advice. It was really stupid of me, really. I'd love to have met Elvis. Maybe my Elvis version would have been different." John, along with the other Beatles, met Elvis in 1965 at Elvis's Bel Air mansion, but he clearly came away from that meeting disappointed. This is the Sunny Morning Show.

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1: Good morning, I'm Jim Irizarry. Here's today's top trending stories on Sunny 101.5. A jury trial has been set for a woman accused of making a false Child Protective Services report that sent authorities to a St. Joseph County councilwoman's home last December. Gloria Niedbalski is scheduled to stand trial October 13th. Niedbalski is accused of making a false CPS report that led to a police response at Councilwoman Amy Drake's home on December 9th, 2025. The same night, Drake voted against Niedbalski's reappointment to the county's Property Tax Board of Appeals. Four cities across our area are receiving over $10 million in Indiana Ready 2.0 grants to invest in the arts. The projects will create new spaces as well as revitalize existing spaces such as South Bend State Theater. Leaders say it's more than just bringing spaces like the State Theater back to life. They hope having more spaces for the public to enjoy the arts will allow all downtown businesses to benefit. Rock Chalowski has agreed to a contract with the Chicago White Sox that includes a record-breaking $10.35 million signing bonus after he was the number one pick in last weekend's MLB amateur draft. Chalowski played for UCLA for three seasons, batting .329 with 52 homers, 167 RBIs, and a 1.072 OPS in 178 games. He ranks among the school's career leaders in homers, runs scored, on-base percentage, and RBIs. Stay up to date on all things trending with our daily on-demand podcast at sunny1015.com.
2: Mostly sunny, hot, and humid again today. High temperatures in the low to mid-90s feel like temperatures up around 100. I'm Chief Meteorologist Carrie Pujol.
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0: The best variety of the 80s, 90s, and today's on Sunny 101.5. It's Mark and Julie in the Sunny Morning Show for your Wednesday. We are the McGills in the morning mix of sun and clouds. High today of 92. Thank you so much for listening in today. All right, talking about doing strange things when you were half asleep. All right, 574-236-1015 is the phone number and the text line. I got up in the middle of the night over the weekend and went to use the restroom, and I walked into our master closet.
1: Thank God he got out of the closet and went into the restroom at the in the nick of time.
0: Yeah, luckily, you know, problem averted. But why?
1: Why would you do that?
0: Why, right, but I mean,
1: don't know.
0: But. It could have ended.
1: Could have been very bad.
0: Could have ended poorly.
1: Yeah, if you had messed up any of my shoes, we'd be having a whole different conversation right now.
0: 574-236-1015. Let's see. Chloe started clapping in the middle of the night, freaked out her roommate because she thought the microwave had finished singing.
1: Okay, that's odd.
0: Brandon picked up his pillow like a phone and said, hello? Oh, wrong pillow. Oh.
1: You ever have a dream that's so real you, like, wake up and you're, like, still in it?
0: Well, you've woken up mad at me.
1: Oh, yeah.
0: Like you've dreamt I've done something.
1: Yes.
0: And like, there was something. What was? There was one thing. I forget what it was.
1: There was something that I woke up, I was screaming at you.
0: Well, you, like, but, like.
1: I was scared.
0: Like, I couldn't, that happened, but then. There was one time, it was a weekend, and you dreamt that I said something to you.
1: And I was mad at you all day.
0: You were mad at me
1: all day.
0: All day.
1: And yeah, I couldn't get it out of my head.
0: And I couldn't convince you that, honey, I didn't say that to you. Yeah, I forget what it was, but I remember, like, you know, look, I don't need any help getting in trouble, and I certainly don't need any help making you mad at me. So, like, you know.
1: I remember that because I was like, oh, that's just silly, but I couldn't help it.
0: You were
1: it.
0: Mad
1: like,
0: all
1: I
0: day.
1: I
0: forget what it was.
1: Yes, but
0: yeah,
1: I don't know.
0: Yeah, I think it may have been that you, I don't know, were you mad that I'm too good looking?
1: That was probably it. I'm sure that was it.
0: 574-236-1015. Let's see. Jake woke up thirsty, grabbed a glass of water, took a sip, and immediately put the empty glass back in the fridge because he thought he was refilling it later. This is a good one. Rachel got out of bed, got fully dressed for work, packed a lunch, and then realized it was Sunday.
1: Oh, that stinks.
0: My sister Denise, your sister-in-law, did that when she was in high school. She actually got up, got dressed, and was standing at the school bus stop.
1: Oh, and none of you guys were with her.
0: None of us were with her, and it was still probably somewhat dark in the morning. My mom, who was a light sleeper, heard her and went out and saw her fully dressed for school, standing by the school bus stop.
1: And she said, honey, come back inside.
0: Yeah, come back to bed. It's Saturday.
1: Oh, no.
0: Yeah. Let's see. Hannah woke up, grabbed her glasses, put them on, and spent 5 minutes wondering why everything looked blurry. She was wearing her sunglasses. Emily woke up because she thought somebody was knocking on the door. It was her own hand hitting the wall because she was sleeping on it.
1: Oh, no. Oh, that's the worst, right? Like when your limbs fall asleep?
0: Yeah. Adam, on the text line, looked everywhere for his keys before leaving the house, then found them in his hand and said, that's honestly not where I would have put them.
1: What?
0: Yeah.
1: He had them in his hand the whole time.
0: Yeah, you've done that, though, right? I mean, your sunglasses.
1: Maybe.
0: They've been on your head.
1: Maybe.
0: You've had your phone.
1: Phone, yeah.
0: And you're like, hey, where's my phone?
1: Oh, here it is, in my hand. Okay.
0: Let's see. Grace opened her laptop, stared at the blank screen, and whispered, I forgot my password. She hadn't even turned it on yet.
1: Oh. Wow, that's some.
0: There's some scary stuff,
1: that's some
0: right?
1: Stressful work.
0: Yeah. Let's see. Matt woke up in the middle of the night, wrote himself a brilliant idea in his notes app, and discovered in the morning it just said, don't forget about the thing.
1: Oh, no.
0: Never found out what the thing was.
1: Oh.
0: Thank you for your calls and texts on this Wednesday morning. It's the Sunny Morning Show.
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0: So we have a bounce house in the backyard with a slide for our two-year-old granddaughter, Reagan. And I must have, over the weekend, lifted her up 100 times onto the slide and then held her as she slid down. And I was a little bit sore yesterday morning, but man, nothing like if you're suffering from joint pain, right? Joint pain is awful when you're the person who's fighting through it, but I'm betting you aren't the only ones affected by it. Maybe you love somebody who struggles with joint pain. You see what they don't say, what they slowly stop doing. It's July. It's time to be outside, moving, playing, living, and lifting your granddaughter onto a bounce house, and you're sitting it out. What's up? It's Mark McGill from the Sunny Morning Show. 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

0: The best variety of the 80s, 90s, and today's on Sunny 101.5. It's Mark and Julie and the Sunny Morning Show. We are the McGills in the morning mix of sun and clouds. 92 for a high today. Thanks a lot for listening in on this Wednesday. It goes without saying that there have been some bad TV shows over the years. According to a website, they say these are the top 10 worst TV shows in history.
1: Are any of them things you've watched?
0: One of them is for sure.
1: I would say if they're the worst TV shows, we probably don't know them.
0: Some of them I don't. Some you will. For example, okay. Number one, the worst TV show in history, My Mother, the Car.
1: Never heard of it.
0: That's because it was on in 1965 to 1966. It's about a guy's dead mother coming back as a car and speaks to him through the radio.
1: Oh, that's strange.
0: It was a comedy starring Dick Van Dyke's brother, Jerry Van Dyke.
1: Oh.
0: Number two, The Swan.
1: I don't think I've ever heard of that either.
0: Women labeled ugly ducklings underwent plastic surgery, fitness training, and counseling, and then went head-to-head by risking their fragile self-esteems in a beauty contest. 2004.
1: Oh, that's awful.
0: I do remember this. Cavemen in 2007.
1: Nope.
0: Three Neanderthals living in a modern-day San Diego. The show starred Nick Kroll.
1: Yes.
0: And was based on a series of Geico commercials.
1: Yes, I do remember. That was very short-lived. Yeah.
0: Number four on the list of the worst TV shows of all time, The Jerry Springer Show.
1: I can see why.
0: See how this show avoided the top spot is beyond me. By the way, the Jerry Springer Show on from 1991 to 2018.
1: Oh, my goodness.
0: Let's see. Queen for a Day. 1956 to 1964, a game show where women shared their personal and emotional hardships, and the winner was chosen based on audience applause to receive a life-changing prize.
1: Hmm. I don't know.
0: 2012, Fred the Show, super annoying Fred Figglehorn, was one of the early breakout characters on YouTube, who went on to some fame on Nickelodeon, including two movies and the short-lived series, All's Fair.
1: Sounds familiar.
0: 2025, it's got Kim Kardashian.
1: Oh, we did watch an episode or two of that, yeah.
0: Viva Laughlin in 2007, a mystery musical mystery drama based around the opening of a casino. It lasted two episodes. Cop Rock.
1: Hmm.
0: Remember Cop Rock?
1: No.
0: In 1990, they say imagine Law and Order, where the characters break into song periodically. And in 2023, The Idol, not American Idol, The Idol. The Weeknd is known for his crazy music videos, but this attempt at long-form storytelling was not a hit with critics or viewers.
1: Hmm.
0: So top 10 worst TV shows.
1: I would have to agree with that list because I don't.
0: Yeah, I don't
1: really know, and a lot of the content of those is very archaic.
0: I do wonder what happened in the boardroom when they're having a brainstorming meeting. They go, "I got it. My mother, the car. Your mom dies and comes back as a car."
1: Yeah, or let's get these ladies together and you know, give them plastic surgery and make them.
0: I would imagine
1: against
0: though,
1: each other. Yeah,
0: this
1: that's
0: is
1: terrible.
0: Also, a pretty subjective list, right? Because there are way other really
1: also awful shows,
0: really bad TV shows out there. This is the Sunny Morning Show.
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1: Good morning, I'm Jimmy Rosari. Here's today's top trending stories on Sunny 101.5. The South Shore Line is set to resume normal service this Friday. It had been operating on a weekend schedule with a bus bridge between East Chicago and Hammond Gateway since a train derailment caused damage in late June. The normal schedule will resume with no bus bridge starting at 4 a.m. Eastern Time Friday morning. The House has passed a bill to make daylight saving time permanent. Along with keeping clocks 1 hour ahead, the bill would also allow states to remain on standard time if they already have a federal exemption in place before the law takes effect. The bill now heads to the Senate. A $15,000 bond has now been set for the woman accused of kidnapping a three-month-old baby from Plymouth last week. Court records show Bobby Joe Novak appeared before a judge on Tuesday, where she was assigned a public defender. Novak is charged with two felony kidnapping counts. The baby was safely recovered and unharmed. Novak has also been ordered to have no contact with the victim's family. The Toronto Blue Jays' Dylan Cease struck out the side in the first inning, combining with 10 relievers on a three-hitter that led the American League over the National League 4-0 in Tuesday night's All-Star game. All-Star MVP Cody Bellinger of the New York Yankees hit a two-run single. Miguel Vargas of the Chicago White Sox added an eighth-inning home run for the game's only extra base hit. The AL won for the 18th time in the last 23 games. Stay up to date on all things trending with our daily on-demand podcast at sunny1015.com.
2: Mostly sunny, hot, and humid again today. High temperatures in the low to mid-90s feel like temperatures up around 100. I'm Chief Meteorologist Carrie Pujol.
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1: And good morning. It's Mark and Julie in the Sunny Morning Show. We are the McGills of the Morning for your Wednesday morning. 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
2: A conversation between two strangers on a train turned into a friendship that helped an 81-year-old woman return to Puerto Rico for the first time in more than 50 years. Molly Seelan met Maria Alvarez while taking the subway back to Brooklyn after returning from a work trip to Spain, and after Maria invited her over for homemade Puerto Rican food, the two began sharing weekly dinners. During one of their talks, Maria told Molly she hadn't been back to Puerto Rico in over 50 years because she was afraid to fly. Molly offered to travel with her, and after sharing their story on social media, Delta, Hilton, and Discover Puerto Rico helped make the trip possible. Last week, the pair traveled to Puerto Rico together where they took salsa lessons and enjoyed local attractions. They were even able to contact and visit some of Maria's family.
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1: 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The Bachelorette alum Jason Tartick is engaged. The reality star popped the question to his girlfriend, Catherine Hurley, during a romantic Italian getaway. Tartick shared the details on social media with pictures of the moment and the caption, "Right where we belong." Afterwards, the couple celebrated with a boat ride. Tartick started dating Hurley last year. After adopting a dog from her rescue, Tartick appeared on Becca Cuffrin's season of The Bachelorette in 2018.
2: Selena Gomez's mom has confused fans with an odd social media post. On Sunday, Mandy Teefee posted a carousel of pics of Selena and her sister Gracie with a caption that read, "My greatest accomplishments, love me or not, they are the coolest. I hope one day they will see how good I am and love me back as much as I love them. I'm just mom," she wrote. "Who never gives up when they throw me in the trash? I tell you, mom, you're doing it wrong. Maybe so. We will see. But no matter what, I got your back." Some fans were angry that Teefee posted something so personal. Teefee responded with, "Girl, it's typically mom's not cool joke. Calm down, LOL." Some defended Selena's mom by saying it was taken out of context.
16: I think that's weird, right?
2: Yeah, I don't know.
1: Some daytime Emmy nominations have been announced. Outstanding Daytime Talk Series, The Third Hour of Today, The Drew Barrymore Show, The Kelly Clarkson Show, Live with Kelly and Mark, Today with Jenna and Friends, and The View. Outstanding Daytime Talk Series hosts, Joy, Whoopi, and the folks from The View, Kelly Clarkson from The Kelly Clarkson Show, Tamron Hall, Jennifer Hudson, and Sherry Shepherd.
2: Taylor Swift and Travis Kelce's alleged mystery dog made a rare public appearance when the NFL star arrived in Palm Beach, Florida over the weekend. Photos showed the fluffy white pup trotting down the stairs of Swift's private jet after Kelce. Speculation about the couple's pet first grew after pics from their wedding featuring a white dog were leaked to Daily Mail and sparked conversations about if the world's most famous cat lady became a dog mom. While the newest sighting offered the clearest look at the pup, Swift was not seen in the photos, and the pair have not publicly shared details about the supposed addition to their family.
1: This is kind of strange and kind of sad. Two of Brad Pitt's children are one step away from dropping his last name.
2: Oh, I heard about this.
1: Court records reviewed by TMZ show that 21-year-old Zahara Marley Jolie Pitt, one of Pitt and ex-wife Angelina Jolie's six children, has completed California's requirement to publicly announce her intent to become Zahara Marley Jolie by running a notice in the Los Angeles Daily Journal once a week for 4 weeks. A judge is set to consider the petition in a September 28th hearing where anybody with objections can weigh in. Her brother, 24-year-old Maddox Siobhan Jolie Pitt, I can't believe he's 24.
2: I know it.
1: Wow. Has also run the required Daily Journal ad seeking to change to Maddox Siobhan Jolie. Maddox filed for the change in May. Zahara filed for the change in June and has long gone by Jolie in public, including at her graduation in May. She follows sister Shiloh, who formally removed Pitt from her name in 2024. Sister Vivian also stopped using Pitt's surname. So that's
2: wow.
1: Really sad, right?
2: Yeah.
1: I mean, Brad's their dad.
2: Yeah. Well, in another sad story, actor Sam Neill has passed away on Monday in Sydney, Australia. In a statement his family shared, his death was sudden and unexpected, and added Sam was surrounded by family and passed with the dignity that he had characterized his whole life. Following the news of his passing, celebs honored the late actor. Nicole Kidman paid tribute to her dead Calm co-star, telling the Sydney Morning Herald that he was one of the greats. We stayed friends for life. He was charming, kind, funny, and intelligent. He will be greatly missed, and my heart goes out to the family. Director Steven Spielberg, in a statement to Variety, explained, "I adored making all the Jurassic movies with him, along with Laura Dern and Jeff Goldblum. We will always have our Jurassic family, and Sam will never be forgotten by us or his many millions of fans around the world." And then, of course, actress Laura Dern, meanwhile, shared in a statement to Deadline, "He showed me the depths of loyalty, protectiveness, and love, always with the driest of wit. He was a true and noble gentleman, wrapped up in my dream leading man. I will love you forever, Dr. Alan Grant."
1: Things between Kim Kardashian and Lewis Hamilton keep leveling up. KK posted a series of family outing pics on Instagram yesterday that featured the F1 racer mingling with Kimmy and the kids at their 4th of July getaway in Idaho. When you meet the kids, things are getting a bit more serious. Let's also talk about the fact that Kim Kardashian took a getaway to Idaho. Who does that?
2: Jax Taylor seems to have a new woman in his life, but not truly new. The reality star was pictured getting close with Lori Krebs, his former publicist, while on swimming on vacation in Puerto Vallarta, Mexico. The interesting thing is she wasn't only Taylor's PR person, but his ex-wife Brittany Cartwright's as well. According to TMZ, Taylor and Krebs went on vacation with a larger group of friends, celebrating his birthday, which was on July 11th.
1: And finally, there's at least one icon that Mick Jagger never met, and to this day he regrets it, and that's Elvis Presley. He was advised by John Lennon to never meet him on the latest episode of Conan O'Brien Needs a Friend. Mick said, quote, "I remember John telling me you should never meet your heroes. I would never meet Elvis, Mick, if I were you, and so I did, and I took John's advice. It was really stupid of me, really. I'd love to have met Elvis. Maybe my Elvis version would have been different." John, along with the other Beatles, met Elvis in 1965 at Elvis's Bel Air mansion, but he clearly came away from that meeting disappointed. This is the Sunny Morning Show.

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1: Good morning, I'm Jim Irizarry. Here's today's top trending stories on Sunny 101.5. The South Shore Line is set to resume normal service this Friday. It had been operating on a weekend schedule with a bus bridge between East Chicago and Hammond Gateway since a train derailment caused damage in late June. The normal schedule will resume with no bus bridge starting at 4 a.m. Eastern Time Friday morning. The House has passed a bill to make daylight saving time permanent. Along with keeping clocks 1 hour ahead, the bill would also allow states to remain on standard time if they already have a federal exemption in place before the law takes effect. The bill now heads to the Senate. A $15,000 bond has now been set for the woman accused of kidnapping a three-month-old baby from Plymouth last week. Court records show Bobby Jo Novak appeared before a judge on Tuesday, where she was assigned a public defender. Novak is charged with two felony kidnapping counts. The baby was safely recovered and unharmed. Novak has also been ordered to have no contact with the victim's family. The Toronto Blue Jays' Dylan Cease struck out the side in the first inning, combining with 10 relievers on a three-hitter that led the American League over the National League 4-0 in Tuesday night's All-Star game. All-Star MVP Cody Bellinger of the New York Yankees hit a two-run single. Miguel Vargas of the Chicago White Sox added an eighth-inning home run for the game's only extra base hit. The AL won for the 18th time in the last 23 games. Stay up to date on all things trending with our daily on-demand podcast at sunny1015.com.
2: Mostly sunny, hot, and humid again today. High temperatures in the low to mid-90s feel like temperatures up around 100. I'm Chief Meteorologist Carrie Pujo.

0: The best variety of the 80s, 90s, and today's on Sunny 101.5. Good morning. Happy Wednesday. How are you? It's Mark and Julie. We are the Sunny Morning Show. It's the McGills in the Morning. Mix of sun and clouds. High of 92 today. Somebody, again, asked me yesterday, are you really married to Julie? Is your morning show partner your wife? I said, yeah, I don't know why people find that so hard to believe. I'm pretty sure we walk away and they go, what are you doing?
1: What is wrong with you?
0: We are having a good time and we appreciate you listening
1: sure
0: in today. July, by the way, is National Barbecue Month.
1: Makes sense.
0: All right. If you ever feel like firing up the grill only to quickly realize you have no one to share a cold beer with, that's no longer a problem as you can actually rent a total stranger as a barbecue mate. For just $15 an hour.
1: I'm down. Let's do it. I get barbecue, and then I drink a cold beer?
0: No, I think you're... This is somebody just to hang out with you while you're...
1: I know. I'm saying I'll sign up. I'll come hang out with you.
0: Oh, I'm sorry. Okay. I thought you were looking.
1: I'm like,
0: first of all, you...
1: First of all, I don't cook, so well, you're going to have to cook.
0: Okay, there's that. Second of all, you don't need somebody to hang out with you while you cook. I'm your husband. I could do that. Third of all, they're drinking your beer and eating your meat. So,
1: well, there you go.
0: Yeah, but see? So now if it's reverse, where you'll go, you know, hang out with them.
1: Yeah, have a beer and eat the barbecue.
0: The unusual service has been gaining traction in Russia, with dozens of ads identified on classified platforms. I'll help you organize barbecues and camping, keep you company, and grill some meat. Jokes and anecdote. They're also clear certain. Ads from Moscow, depending upon how eager they are to please and how much you're willing to spend for their services. Barbecue companions can get the barbecue ready, grill the meat, pitch a tent, and keep you company. Some even offer to find a suitable place for a barbecue and take care of all the groceries as long as you pay for the bill.
1: I guess I'm out then if I have to cook.
0: Yeah. So then somebody online brought up and ask the question, what odd but real services are out there where you can hire a person for a very specific social role? You can rent an uncle. You can hire an ordinary middle-aged man to chat, give life advice, help with errands, accompany you to events, or just hang out.
1: Kind of like a funkle. A fun uncle.
0: Kind of like a funkle.
1: I like it.
0: Wedding guest rentals.
1: I've heard of this.
0: Fake family members. Actors Ooh. Play parents, spouses, siblings, or children for school events, business functions.
1: Ooh, or I think somebody will find out eventually.
0: Personal situations where somebody wants family present.
1: Yeah, I don't know about that.
0: Professional line standers.
1: Oh, that I would do, right? I don't want to wait in line.
0: People wait in long queues for product launches, concerts, or popular restaurants. Apology agents. Somebody apologizes on your behalf, either in person or by phone.
1: That's probably not going to go over well.
0: I've heard of this, too. Professional mourners. You can hire attendees who cry and attend funerals to honor the deceased or provide emotional atmosphere. So if you don't have a lot of, if you don't have a lot of friends
1: That's
0: or family.
1: Really sad.
0: Yeah.
1: Oh, I don't like it.
0: Or if you want all of your friends to think you were dating this really pretty woman, you could hire this pretty woman to come to your funeral and cry.
1: Just cry.
0: Cuddle services where you simply just cuddle.
1: I have heard of this. I think it's weird.
0: Rent a friend. Let's see.
1: See, it'd be kind of fun if you like rented a friend for the day and like you just hung out and had a good time and ended up actually being friends later on.
0: That's true. Would you have to still pay him, I wonder?
1: Probably.
0: Escape.
1: I mean, you would. I wouldn't.
0: Escape room teammates, gaming companion, museum or concert buddy, professional best man or bridesmaid, and a practice audience. Hire people to listen to a speech, start pitch, comedy routine, or job interview and give feedback.
1: That is not a bad idea.
0: Yeah, right?
1: Right?
0: Exactly.
1: Sometimes you don't get unbiased feedback from a family member.
0: That's true.
1: I like it.
0: So there you go. People you can rent, which just sounds weird. It's the Sunny Morning Show.
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3: Joining me right now is Nancy Whiteman from Pet Refuge. It is time for your Pet of the Week this week. His name is Drew Brees, the kitty, Nancy.
4: Well, you can kind of tell when he came in. It must have been football season.
3: Yeah, and you know what? I have an observation about him, too, that I got to throw out at you right now.
4: Okay,
3: so I think the breeze element of him is because he's one cool cat.
4: Oh, my gosh, Mark. You are true. You are so right.
3: Uh-huh.
4: You picked up on that. Listen to you. And he is one cool cat. I will tell you, he is right near where sometimes the dogs walk through, right where the cats are. And he's cool. He's a cool boy, but he wants nothing to do with those cats.
3: Really?
4: I'm going to tell you that.
3: Okay.
4: Oh, yeah. He's giving them the stare down. I mean, if I was a dog walking through there, I would not come near this cat. Okay.
3: Oh, geez.
4: But otherwise, he is a cool boy. He is laying on. He has this window perch there, and it's his perch.
3: Okay.
4: I will tell you that. And he is always on that perch. And I have been tempted from time to time to, during the day, take different pictures, because one time he's in this pose, and another time he's in a different pose, and the many poses of Drew Brees.
3: But I love it.
4: What a nice kitty he is. He's very friendly, very cuddly, just the kind of kitty that most people want that don't have a dog.
3: And if he's very young, he's only a year old, too, Nancy.
4: Yeah, yes, he is. Yeah, so that's all that's in his favor.
3: Sure. And if you have a window, like you were saying, he would love to look at the birdies out there.
4: Yeah, I'm sure most people have a window, and they can put a cat tree up there or one of those window perches. He would love that.
3: Absolutely. Take a look at Drew Brees. He's on our website now for you to see at sunny1015.com. Cafe Navarre still doing their shrimp Alfredo deal with you guys, too.
4: Yes, we're getting towards the end of that. And it's just such a nice thing for them to do over there at Cafe Navarre. And actually, it's part of their menu. I was there with a group of us from Pet Refuge last week, and they actually have as part of their menu that the shrimp Alfredo, if you order that, $2 goes to Pet Refuge.
3: That is so sweet. So, yeah, guys, do that. You only have just a few more days to take advantage of that. And obviously, we have a heat advisory underway today. Again, it is just going to be awful over the next couple days at least.
4: Yes.
3: So, Nancy, people need to be careful with their pets, too.
4: Yeah, get them out early in the morning, and then if you need to, if they have to go outside, go potty, keep them in the shaded areas, put them on a leash, walk in the grass. But that cement can be very, very harmful to their little paws, so try to keep them off that cement and asphalt.
3: Yeah, so take a look at Drew Brees, the cat. He's available for adoption right now. You can do that through our website at sunny1015.com. And Nancy, we get to talk to you again this week, or next week rather, this time.
4: Well, I hope so. Thank you, Mario.
3: All right. Sounds good.
5: Boom. 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I made it worse. I actually made it worse.
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0: The best variety of the 80s, 90s, and today is on Sunny 101.5. It's Mark and Julie in the Sunny Morning Show for your Wednesday. We are the McGills in the morning mix of sun and clouds, 92 for a high today. A mom's recent request for the most unhinged parenting hacks on TikTok.
1: Oh, this ought to be good.
0: Sparked tens of thousands of responses with parents sharing clever, funny, and surprisingly effective tricks for handling everything from potty training to picky eaters. Right, some of the most popular ideas were more creative than confrontational. Encourage siblings to help by rewarding both children when the younger one reaches a milestone, like using the potty.
1: I like it.
0: Use harmless imaginary consequences, like saying store mannequins are kids who didn't follow the rules.
1: Ooh, I don't know about that.
0: To discourage bad behavior.
1: I don't know, man.
0: You better.
1: That's kind of creepy.
0: You better be good or you're going to have to stand in that window the whole time.
1: You know what I saw that long ago? That was so funny. There's a mom with a little one, toddler size, and she's whining and crying about something. And mom all of a sudden goes, Jessica! Jessica, are you there?
0: Oh, yeah.
1: Did you see that?
0: Yeah.
1: And the little girl's like looking around for whoever Jessica is.
0: Right.
1: And so all these moms are trying this, and it's instantly stopping tantrums and crying fits.
0: But I did hear, too, that it's not just the name Jessica.
1: Well, that's what it started.
0: Right. I mean, but they at first they thought it was you had to scream Jessica, but then they said if you scream
1: anything,
0: any name.
1: Yeah. It's unfamiliar to the child.
0: You're right. It distracts the kid.
1: Yeah.
0: Yeah, absolutely.
1: Brilliant, right?
0: They say make chores feel like a game by sending kids shopping for toys to pick up around the house.
1: Oh.
0: Change a streaming show's language at bedtime and explain that tired brains can't understand it anymore.
1: Oh, that's clever.
0: Tell kids that visitors like Santa Claus or the Tooth Fairy need clean rooms because of workplace safety rules.
1: OSHA's on their way.
0: Tell your toddler the Wi-Fi goes to sleep at 8 p.m. and it needs rest too.
1: That's a good idea.
0: Label the broccoli as tiny dinosaur trees and refuse to elaborate.
1: I tried that. Doesn't work.
0: Really?
1: Yeah, four children throwing up at the table when I made them eat the dinosaur trees.
0: Declare that every time somebody says, I'm bored, a mysterious chore fairy assigns them laundry. Wear a bike helmet while vacuuming. Never explain why.
1: Oh, no. Okay.
0: Tell your kids that socks disappear in the dryer because they graduate and move out. Announce commercial break halfway through an argument and leave to get a glass of water. Mm-hmm. Keep a parenting suggestion box that leads directly to the recycling bin. randomly score mundane tasks like an Olympic judge. Brushing teeth, 9.4. Excellent form.
1: I think I like it.
0: When they ask what's for dinner, answer with increasingly dramatic movie trailers. Tonight, one family faces baked potatoes.
1: It's worth a shot. I should have tried that with the broccoli.
0: Tonight, before you throw up, you're going to eat broccoli. This is the Sunny Morning Show.
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0: 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It's Mark McGill from the Sunny Morning Show. 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
9: Mostly sunny, hot, and humid again today. High temperatures in the low to mid-90s feel like temperatures up around 100. I'm Chief Meteorologist Carrie Pujol.
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10: Mostly sunny, hot, and humid again today. High temperatures in the low to mid-90s feel like temperatures up around 100. I'm Chief Meteorologist Carrie Pujol.
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7: Skies will be mostly sunny with hot and humid conditions the rest of today. Highs will be in the mid to low 90s with heat index values over 100 degrees. I'm WSBT's Abby Wepler.
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10: Skies will be mostly sunny with hot and humid conditions the rest of today. Highs will be in the mid to low 90s with heat index values over 100 degrees. I'm WSBT's Abby Wepler.
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0: Sunny 101.5, lunchtime, 70s and 80s from September of 1977, Just the Way You Are, Billy Joel. There, Marco here. You know, that song almost did not make it on his album of the same year, The Stranger. Billy felt it was too mushy. So someone else stepped in that said, no, that's a hit. And that person was Linda Ronstadt. In fact, she said, Billy, are you out of your mind? That's a hit record. Turned out to be the case. First top 10 hit in the U.S. peaked at number 3 on Billboard's Hot 100 and won him 2 Grammy Awards for Record of the Year and Song of the Year as well. Nice job, Linda. Rick Astley, Journey as well, just ahead on Sunny 101.5's Lunchtime 70s and 80s.
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9: Skies will be mostly sunny with hot and humid conditions the rest of today. Highs will be in the mid to low 90s with heat index values over 100 degrees. I'm WSBT's Abby Wepler.
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9: Skies will be mostly sunny with hot and humid conditions the rest of today. Highs will be in the mid to low 90s with heat index values over 100 degrees. I'm WSBT's Abby Wepler.
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18: Skies will be mostly clear tonight, but we'll start to see some haze move in with that Canadian wildfire smoke, remaining warm and muggy with a low of 72. I'm WSBT 22's Abby Wepler.
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0: Sunny 101.5, Marco in the afternoon. Nearly 2 weeks ago, Taylor Swift and Travis Kelce got married. Of course, everybody wanted to be a part of it, wanted details on it. Zero wedding pics were shown, though. Now the Swifties are not happy, and that army now mobilizing. They've done so in a humorous social post, one of which said they're bullying Travis to post wedding pics with Catching Kelce Throwbacks Day 1, which included a clip from Catching Kelce, where Travis is seen going full Richard Simmons, dressed in a bright pink tank top, tight neon green gym shorts, and an electric orange headband as he guided a group of women through a series of dance moves. So, will that do the trick? Will the photos be released? Well, I don't know. Something tells me some magazine paid a fortune for it, and that's how they're going to come out. But we'll see. Speaking of Taylor, she's next.
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0: Sunny 101.5, the best variety of the 80s, 90s, and today. And believe, share, Mark going with you. Today, National Gummy Bear Day. Your dentist's not happy for me to tell you that. But if you love them, indulge a little bit. They just arrived in the States, actually, back in 1982. I didn't even know that. The largest gummy bear on record, in case you're wondering, according to Guinness Book of World Records, 81 pounds, 3 ounces. It was 2 feet tall and 2 feet wide. Imagine creating that and then having a bunch of people gather around and eat it. That might be a sight to see as well. So indulge in some gummy bears if you love them today. Just a few for yourself. You deserve it.
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5: Skies will be mostly clear tonight, but we'll start to see some haze move in with that Canadian wildfire smoke, remaining warm and muggy with a low of 72. I'm WSBT 22's Abby Wepler.
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0: Sunny 101.5, Huntrix Golden, Marco in the afternoon with you. You know what I saw in a store the other day? A Huntrix backpack for kids. And I thought, you know, why only kids? Why myself as an adult, older man, can't have a Huntrix backpack? Number one reason why, I probably can't fit it around my body. Number two, it's really for kids. Number three, my girlfriend would make me single again, most likely. If she's listening right now, she's nodding her head. Let's wrap up your day today. Get on out of there. Imagine Dragons, Pink, Andy Grammer. They all come in just a few on Sunny 101.5.
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0: 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This is Traffic Jam. I'm Marco. Still trying to figure out what to eat for dinner tonight? This might help you a bit.
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0: And on this National Hot Dog Day, did you know? As Americans, we consume 2 billion hot dogs a year. So, since it's National Hot Dog Day, why not grab a couple on the way home tonight? One of my favorite places, Coney Island, over on Grape Road. 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Or go to the store, grab a pack, grill them outside, do whatever you want. 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
28: Skies will be mostly clear tonight, but we'll start to see some haze move in with that Canadian wildfire smoke, remaining warm and muggy with a low of 72. I'm WSBT 22's Abby Wepler.
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0: Sunny 101.5 Traffic Jam. Harry Styles, Marco in the evening with you. I appreciate you guys joining me tonight. A heat advisory in effect till 8 o'clock tonight. It is hot out there now. If you have to be out for any reason, hydrate yourself really well, guys. We're going to get through this. Be over in the next day or two. I saw 75 for a high next week. Pretty sweet there. Taylor Swift, Travis Kelce got married a couple Fridays ago as of this Friday. Shania Twain was invited to the wedding, but she couldn't make it.
1: Taylor Swift invited me to her wedding, and I couldn't go because I was already committed to Harry's show.
2: Oh, my God.
1: So that's why I say that, because it's just kind of funny that that happened that way.
2: Because that's what a rex is.
1: I was already committed.
0: She's been touring with Harry lately. Miley Cyrus and Backstreet Boys just ahead. Hang on.
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0: Sunny 101.5, the best variety of the 80s, 90s, and today. I'm Marco. You know, when you're younger, you have dreams that you're going to, you know what you're going to do, or sometimes you don't. It takes something in your life to happen to you before you go, you know what? Yeah, that's something I want to do, and I want to be like. Teddy Swims had that happen, but it wasn't until 2007 when he was at the Warped Tour at 15 that things changed his life. He said lead singer Claudio Sanchez from Coheed and Cambria stage-dived into a massive crowd. Teddy remembered touching his hair and going, oh, I gotta be this guy. In fact, he said his hair smelled like strawberries. Teddy's phenomenal, and I'm happy for him, all the success he's had so far.
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9: Skies will be mostly clear tonight, but we'll start to see some haze move in with that Canadian wildfire smoke, remaining warm and muggy with a low of 72. I'm WSBT 22's Abby Wepler.
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0: Sunny 101.5, just a couple days out of our totally 80s weekend, starting at 5 o'clock this Friday. You might hear that one over the weekend as well from Crowded House again. Marco in the evening with you. Remember our totally 80s weekend, each weekend being presented to you by Modern Kitchen and Elkhart. 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
2: 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I like it.
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4: 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We left you some crust.
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18: Skies will be mostly clear tonight, but we'll start to see some haze move in with that Canadian wildfire smoke, remaining warm and muggy with a low of 72. I'm WSBT 22's Abby Wepler.
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0: Sunny 101.5, Marco in the evening with you, and I hope I've made you happy one way or another today dealing with this heat. It's been crazy. Mamma mia, it is hot out there. We're still under a heat index warning until 8 o'clock tonight, just a little bit from now, in fact, but it's still going to be hot overnight tonight. A break comes as the week wraps up, and next week I saw in the 70s in some cases. That's perfect for summertime weather. If you don't like the extreme heat we've been having, some of you love it. I get it. It's okay. Either way, be safe out there tonight. Thank you so much for giving me part of your day as well. Tomorrow, Mark and Julie got a chance for you to win a family four-pack of passes to the 32nd annual Leprechaun Hunt with the Share Foundation at St. Timothy's Center in LaPorte, Sunday, August 2nd. You can win some money. They've got leprechauns with pots of gold worth $50 to $1,500. You could be there and win with them. You never know. You're listening between 5:30 and 9 to score your chance in. And you and I are going to hang out tomorrow afternoon at 3. Can't wait. Delilah is coming in next.
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